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0: Diablo, Don Diablo, Kua.
1: Gucci Man and John, catch me ballin' out in London. Tom Brady with the paper, I go Super Bowl, signed it. You signed Bolt, crazy running to the hundreds. I keep my neck and my wrist at least 100. Hood nigga with the money and he loving it. She got comfortable, she called me by my government. Pull up in the Rolls with the white seats.
2: And pull off in the Porsche like a car thief.

0: Radio SK.
1: 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I'm so tired of them feeling my head. Strike two, your vibes.